good, but you look so much better on me. On me. You look good, but you look so much better on me. On me. You look good, but you look so much better on me. On me. You look good, but you look so much better on me.

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2: 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We're on the

Hitparaden på dem. Alle egne lieblingshits. 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
1: My girl just caught me.
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2: With who?
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1: 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And I was running from my brother and his friends.